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0: Good morning, All Hits fam. It's 1 minute after 9 o'clock in the morning. Broadcasting from Dumaguete City, Philippines.
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He will never let the righteous be shaken. Psalm chapter 55, verse 22.

morning. It's Monday, September 14, 2026. And yes, is your All It's 24 mornings on a Monday. 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

0: Good morning, Jack.
1: Good morning, Matt.
0: How do you feel that we have some changes within how we start our program?
1: Yep.
0: It's kind of different now from the original way. And we're not kidding about this one.
1: Yes.
0: It's kind of a new feel for you. Yep. It's kind of a new feel for you guys. And thank you so much, guys, for bearing a little bit. But anyways, live from the All It's 24 studios in Duplicated City, this is your All It's 24 mornings on a Monday morning, September 14, 2026. And yes, we are live on All It's 24, on Smile Radio, and on Cool FM. Yeah, they're simulcasting us now live for the first time today. And, well, how are you doing, All It's Fam? Cool Fam and Smile Fam. There you go. Hope everything is good.

0: to whatever it is on this Monday morning. So, let's get into gear on this beautiful day. Anyways, today we'll be welcoming our radio simulcast partners, Cool FM and Smile Radio, to our program this Monday morning. So we want to welcome them to our All It's 24 fam as we begin another brand new week with us. Well, we'll have some new segments coming on your way within the next few days. But starting today, as you hear by now, you're going to be hearing some changes within the program. But the music in our company will still remain the same and will be still brightening up your day with you, as always. I'm the main man of your internet's hits for all. But since we're simulcasted together, so let's say I'm your morning guy, Matt Reinhardt, alongside with my morning psychic, Jack.
1: Yep.
0: And we will be here with you all the way till 11 o'clock on this Monday morning. And yes, we'll be playing your favorite hits, give you what's in between, and of course, your requests and greetings as well. We have some things we will be tackling with to our program this Monday morning. Coming up on your All Hits 24 mornings, we got some news that you might miss throughout the weekend. Yep, there might be some of you who are really busy for the weekend, and now they're back to reality and they're tuning into our program. They're asking, man, what's missing this weekend? What's the news that you've got here? Well, we got some things we need to tackle with, including a new baby from Lady Gaga. Wow! I guess a news tabloid just reported Saturday that the paparazzi singer now has a child. No. Wow! Well, if you didn't notice, we'll tell you later on in our program. Also, some new weekend US box office numbers fresh from us. And a newcomer tops this weekend's box office. Wow! We'll find out later on. Plus, in case you've missed it, stuff this weekend, because our very own SB19 was in our province last Saturday. Not kidding about that one. Wow! Because they were performing in Bias for a cellular company's event alongside Janine Berdin, the one who sang, what was the title? Jack, Janine Berdin, and let me look for that title, but it's Will You Ever Miss Me for the Rest? Yeah, What If I Miss You for the Rest of My Life? There. And finally, Celine Dion returns to the live spotlight after nearly 6 years of not performing in Paris, which is bound to perform in a set of shows which started in the weekend and will continue throughout the next year. So we will tackle that one later on in the show. And your requests and greetings as well. If you want to send in your requests, maybe your greetings, you can text us right now for our All It's Text Line numbers. It is 0962-583-9084. 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Okay, that's our All Hits text line number and our request numbers or request lines if you want to send in your requests or greetings throughout this morning. All right, let's begin our program, okay? Because I know a lot of you are really ready to kickstart another day ahead, whatever you're doing this Monday morning. And yes, since it's our premiere day, so let's kick in as always with some Robbie Williams right now, back in 1998. It is for all of you, All It's Fam, Smile Fam, and Cool Fam, as we begin our official simulcast this Monday morning. 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

0: All It's 24, Cool Radio and Smile. Cool FM and Smile Radio. That is Robbie Williams and Strong from the 1998 album I've Been Expecting You, his second studio album. Anyways, how are you doing? All Hits, Cool Fam, and Smile Fam. I'll have to call that now because we're now officially simulcasting our program through two other stations besides us, of course. And yeah, it's really a pleasure to broadcast our program through two other stations because it's really nice to, you know, welcome them into their arms. Anyways, it's your All It's 24 mornings on a Monday morning. How was your weekend, All It's Fam? I hope that your weekend is good and great, and a lot of you are really enjoying what has to come. We'll be telling you on, in case you miss it, if you have missed something last weekend. But in the meantime, good morning, good morning, good morning to you at 19 after 9 in the morning. To be honest, Jack, when you say not just All Hits 24, that name of the program, you're feeling so good to say those. Wow. All Hits 24, Cool FM, and Smile Radio. Wow. You feel that change?
1: Yes.
0: Oh, yes. I'm not gonna be kidding. And to be honest with you, when you are really gonna be mentioning those both names, it'll be permanent in your mind afterwards. So, there you go. So we want to thank our guys at the Smile Media Group for allowing us to simulcast our program, not just on Smile Radio, but also on Cool FM. So good morning, good morning, good morning to you on this beautiful Monday morning. Okay? All right. Again, where you can send in your requests or greetings, because I want to tell our Smile fam where we're going to be saying it. It's 0962-583-9084. Okay, that's our All Hits text line number if you want to send in your requests. 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Okay, if you want to get to your request, or maybe send in your greetings if you want to, just to you know, just say hello, or maybe want to put bio muna bago balita on our greetings. I'm just kidding. Maybe you should, but I'm just kidding. We're not gonna

0: 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Okay, just look for our latest post where we welcome our program to Smile and Cool. Then comment down your requests and I will try to look at it, or Jack will look at it, and we will accommodate that later on in the program. But please request now, okay? Because I know that our playlist could be filled up within the next few minutes. We have some requests already in our playlist, so please request now, because I will play that for you if you want your song to be heard on the radio this morning. Alright? Anyways, alright, so we're going to be putting our... And by the way, All Hits fam, we are simulcasted on Cool TV and Smile TV. So you can hear our program, but you can't see us on camera. I know, there'll be lots of you who will be asking, where's Matt's face on camera? You cannot see us on camera because for some reasons... We don't want to show you what's there, but our studio's okay. But on occasional days, we'll be putting it on camera, okay? But for the meantime, as we are simulcasted also on the TV side of Cool and Smile. Oh, Smile Channel, sorry. Since we're simulcasted on Smile Channel, so good morning to those watching on video, but you can't see us on camera. You can't see us on camera. Okay, but maybe one of these days we'll be seeing us on camera. Okay, we'll be showing us on camera. But it's only occasional, like when there's a big interview or when there's something, then we can put myself on camera. But if you ask me what I'm wearing this morning, it's this shirt saying, Build for Speed. Original Motorcycle Classic and Customs. It's a blue shirt. Like the collar of our station's shirt.
1: Wow!
0: So there you go. So this is a good thing. Besides listening to our live audio stream, it's also on our Smile Channel. So meaning, gusto ka manood ng radyo. Manood ka sa radyo. Ayan. Yan talaga. Yan ang totoong pamagat ng manood ng radyo. Is that correct, Jack? Is that correct, Jack?
2: I don't know.
0: Manood ng radyo. Wow. Alright, anyways, we got some requests coming up on our program. I can see John Lynn Navarro requesting Terra Nova. I will play that one next hour in our program. But coming up, we got some more of your favorite hits, including, of course, something that you've been missing last weekend, especially about our very own SB19. Because if you don't know by now, SB19 was actually here in our province last weekend, Jack.
1: Wow!
0: And they've performed in Baye City as part of a cellular company's festival. And because it was the city's festival, so you now know why. And Lady Gaga has already a baby.
1: Wow!
0: We'll have the details coming up for you later on next hour, including your requests and greetings coming up on your All It's Time for Morning. So whatever you're doing, whenever you may be on this Monday morning, we'll bring up your brand new week with us right here on your All It's 24 mornings, all the way till 11 o'clock with Matt Reinhardt and Jack on your radio, live on your hits for all It's 24, Cool FM, Smile Radio, and on Smile Channel, manood ng radyo.

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0: and Jack. All Hits 24 Earthquake Tips. Before an earthquake, make sure to check your surroundings around you. Make sure that your cabinets are sturdy and stable. And make sure to secure your area properly to prevent any potential damages during an earthquake. Prepare a go bag that contains your basic clothes, foods for the next few days, preferably canned goods, your important documents, your whistle, a portable flashlight, and a portable radio. Don't forget to bring chargers too. Make an emergency plan and identify safe spots and evacuation routes. Make sure if you have a home, check if your home has been covered by insurance so that you can be insured after the earthquake. Make sure all emergency contacts are already on your phone book. And make sure everyone practices the cover, duck, and hold technique. You can also attend earthquake evacuation drills to make sure that you are safe in the event of an earthquake. This Earthquake Tips has been brought to you by the Internet's Hits for All. All Hits 24. The rainy season is here again. Here are some tips to protect yourself and your family this rainy season. Rain can come anytime, especially when clouds are darker. Bring your umbrella and your raincoats to prepare yourselves for any anticipated rainfall. No umbrella or raincoat and soak wet while being rained on. Drink water and take a shower when you go home. Don't turn up your car's aircon to cool if you're drenched to avoid potential chills that lead to sickness. Put it to fan mode or turn the temperature higher. Floods are potential during rainy conditions. Avoid areas with knee-level floods to avoid getting leptospirosis, as it is a serious medical concern. And most of all, take your vitamins to protect your immune system and have proper rest and exercise. The rain can come and go, but preparedness is vital for you anytime for the rainy season. A public service reminder from your Internet's Hits for All Hits 24. 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

0: live from DJ Khaled. All I do is win, win, win, no matter what. From 2010, featuring T-Pain, Ludacris, Snoop Dogg, and Rick Ross. From the album Victory, thank you so much, Steven Perez from Batangas City for requesting that track. And happy Monday morning to you. Is there a resemblance of that song, Jack? Because of something occurring last weekend? If you know it already, then you can mention it privately. But we're not going to mention why, because a lot of you have already know it already. In a sense. Anyway, 39 minutes after 9 o'clock in the morning, this is still your All It's 24 Mornings on a Monday morning. How is everybody this morning? Good morning, good afternoon, good evening, good late morning to you, to all of our all hitsters who are tuning in, and besides all hitsters, to our cool fam and smile fam also listening from around the world. Good morning, good afternoon, good late morning, and good evening to you, wherever you may be, from a point of this world to us here from our All It's 24 studios in Dumaguete City, Negros Oriental, Philippines.
1: In case you miss it.
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1: Last weekend.
0: Well, let's go, in case you missed it, last weekend, All Hits fam, Smile fam, and Cool fam also. Well, if you haven't noticed, for our 18 out there, SB19 performed last Saturday, yep, alongside Janine Berdin in Bay City last Saturday as part of TM's Fansaya event. And because the city, it's the city's fiesta that weekend, so that's the reason why they have performed. And the said event was jam-packed. I've seen some posts on Facebook about this one. It was jam-packed when the event had already started.
3: Wow!
0: There are lots of people who have watched the event. It's all because of SB19. Even some SB19 fan clubs have attended from near and far, Jack.
3: Wow!
0: Yeah. Because majority of the people want to just see SB19 live, crowding the streets, even outside the event area, because it was held at the track and field area. And even though the event, All Its Fam, Cool Fam, and Smile Fam is a ticketed event, because the event by its origins is of course a ticketed event. As long as you buy, is that correct, Jack? You need to buy a TM SIM just to, in order to load something in order to watch that event.
3: Wow!
0: Is that correct, Jack?
4: I don't know.
0: We need to double check about how is it.

0: They insisted on watching it live without buying a ticket or buying a TM sim. So but that's part of a DYA hack on how to watch a very popular big boy band without needing to buy a ticket and buying SIM card and a loan. You get that explanation, Jack? They look for a sneaky way, and lots of people are watching live streams also on Facebook. Yeah. Just to see SP19 in person. So this is something that really interests us because it's been in our province, our home province, and it's crazy. It's part of the fiesta. Unbelievable.
1: Wow!
0: Really part of the fiesta. So, It's so nice. And how clean was the area? Yeah, there are lots of people who cleaned the area after the event. That's unbelievable. Like, by Sandians, you made the right choice. And you did the right thing.
1: Wow!
0: So there you go. There are lots of 18 who came here, especially to the from the occidental side, Iloilo, Antique. I remembered they're like from the other side of the northern side because Negros Oriental is just beside Negros Occidental. So you know already how they travel. But there, so they should still support. So there, but lots of people just come to buy. It's not to see the fiesta, but just to see SB19 in person.
1: Wow!
0: And that's a big thing, a big rare thing to see SB19 live in a one of the component cities here in Negros Oriental. So there you go. Right. Also, besides SB19, at the start of the UAAP and the NCAA seasons, with their opening ceremonies respectively throughout the weekend. And yes, they was the first official games of the UAAP. So there. The opening ceremonies at the Mall of Asia Arena. Saturday was the UAAP side. Sunday was the NCAA side. So a lot of collegiate schools from across Metro Manila have watched the opening ceremonies and supported the schools during its opening ceremonies as the Mets basketball tournament is underway as well. Today is the start of the NCAA season for their first few games today. And also, if you missed it last weekend, National Cinema Day occurred last Saturday.
1: Wow!
0: Where all the films and cinemas nationwide cost only 100 pesos.
1: Wow!
0: If you were watching films with just 100 pesos, that's something that is really that's not called unexpected, but what is this called? It's something that was unreachable or something. There's a term that it says that it's not possible anymore in the current days. Okay? 100 pesos. The discount caused most cinemas to be crowded due to its affordable price, and most films, yep, were sold out because of that National Cinema Day where all the regular screens are only 100 pesos. But that was a good strategy, by the way, it's all this fam. It's cool fam and smile fam because this is something that it could be impossible nowadays. Now, the event was organized by the National Cinema Association of the Philippines to bring back the old days of movie houses where it was priced cheaper, especially 1998, 1997, 1996, or maybe 1995. That's something that really surprises us. And most cinemas now price more in regular screens when films are showing because of inflation-related stuff. And speaking of which, special screens have a 100 peso discount also from the regular price. And I wish they should do that every year. Okay, I wish they should do that every year, National Cinema, because it attracts people. And for those of you who have been into cinemas last Saturday, just for that 100 peso discount, very good that you are now enjoying the old ways before the Chinese drama stuff came into life. And before Facebook wheels came to life. And before Netflix came to your lives. Ask your parents or grandparents, what did they do during the weekends? There you go. Something that Gen Z's don't know yet as of this stage. And for our Wanses and Day Young fans out there, the Waterbomb Festival last weekend in Kaohsiung. Yeah. Where Jiho performed Saturday and Day Young yesterday alongside other artists being billed during the event.

So there you go. 13 before 10 o'clock in the morning. We got some new news from the Guevara this morning. We'll tell you that one in just a bit. Right in the meantime, let's play another requested track from TomTom Largo for our Facebook page of All It's 24. He wants to request this track from 2003. And this is coming from, of course, Heart Evangelista. Love has come my way on your All It's 24 mornings on All It's 24, Cool FM and Smile Radio.

0: 2002, Heart Evangelista, and Love Has Come on My Way. And by the way, this was a entry to the Himig Handog Festival or Love Songs Festival back in 2002. 9 before 10 o'clock in the morning, this is your All It's 24 Mornings live on All It's 24, Cool FM, Smile Radio, and we are also on... We're actually not on camera, but we're on video. But you can hear us also on the visual way on the Smile channel on Twitch. So good morning to our viewers out there who are just asking, where's Matt's face? It's like it's empty. It's empty inside. But you can hear me. There you go. Right, Jack?
1: Yep.
0: But one of these days you can see me on camera. Maybe I'll be wearing some Anyways. All right, 8 before 10 o'clock in the morning. Well, for those of you listening on JL Radio, because they're one of our simulcast partners for this program, you're not going to be hearing any interruptions for a bit or handovers to the impeachment trial, because if you don't know by now, the impeachment trial of Sara Duterte will begin any moment but now. But because today is the inaugural simulcast of our program on Cool FM and Smile Radio, so the next hour's program on JL Radio will be simulcasted.
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0: Okay, but tomorrow and Wednesday we will have a handover as normal as it is, as we do before the simulcast day. 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All right, a lot of you All It's fam are asking us, where are we? 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
0: 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All right, on Online Wager Box. 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Let me clarify, it's not Midnight Confessions, it's Midori's Midnight Sessions. There you go.
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0: 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There's another program also besides the Midori's Midnight Session. It's called Ito Ang Confessions. Wow! So if you want to tell your confessions live on the air, then you can join them on Smile Radio if you want to, okay? So you can join them live and talk they want. I hope there's a number that you can do for some research. So you can tell what is your confession about. Maybe the confession you're going to be telling is something that you don't want to tell in your life, eh? So there you go. So again, for Cool FM, it's on Cool TV, on Twitch, or you can listen to their live audio stream on Online Radio Box. 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So there you go. Anyways, 9:56 on Odds 24 Mornings. Coming up next, one more hour for your favorite hits. And we're also going to give you the latest news and scoops from the grapevine. And we're going to also play your requests and greet you coming up. Our request line numbers is on the screen if you're watching on Smile Channel. And if you want to, if you're hearing it, it's 0962-583-9084. Here's Adela on All It's 24 Mornings.

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1: 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Hey guys, Matt Reiner here. If you remember our old promos regarding to our spelling of our station, well, some of you may now know that All Hits 24 has the letter Z on the word hits, right? 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Now, I'm not gonna explain it the whole way because our promo could be extended, but here's one clear thing. 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However, it's better to use the word H-I-T-Z because you can still see different results than ours. So one more time in this one, okay? When you say All Hits 24, the best way is All Hits with the letter Z 24.
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from 1997, that is Janina and Terra Nova on your All It's 24 mornings. A lot of our All It's fam may not know why the smile of community are if you are a member of the smile for the smile fam out there, you will know why we're playing Terra Nova and the previous song Licky Licky. There are two reasons why. And the audience fam will say, hey, what is that? Is this something? Is this related? Really coincidental? I know, because we're now simulcasted on Cool FM and Smile Radio. Good morning, good morning, good morning to you!

before we call it a day. So, well, we have lots of Smile Fam and Cool Fam listening. So, thank you so much for tuning in. I've been monitoring their

0: And if you were watching on the Smile channel, you may notice some resemblance of something when we played Licky Licky and Terra Nova. Like, I don't know, what is this cool OSBs of something else? Like some TOC placed the title card of some program and there's some guy who was bouncing on the floor. Live on the camera. Like a video of a guy bouncing on the floor. Did you see that, Jack? Did you see that, Jack?
1: No.
0: No, okay. Jack did not see that because... what is what? Even I didn't. I just saw the photos for some reason. Oh my goodness!

0: anyways, we got some requests coming up. Someone's requesting Beanie and Step Back. Who was that requester? Someone requested on our Viber line. By the way, it's raining here in where we are. A little bit of rainy, but it will stop. John Paul Palmer wanted to request Step Back by Beanie, but we've played that before we started the show. So apologies for that. I can't play your request, but I can play another Beanie song that I think you will like it in just a bit, okay? And then someone requested a Florence Joy Mumar. Wanted to request video game songs, eh? Okay, I'll play that. It's from Ted Polley from 2001. And this is from the Sonic soundtrack. Okay, I'll play that one coming up after we play Beanie. Okay, and then we have McGerald Bugay also from Extreme Online Radio, one of Smile Radio's affiliates, who requested Hugel and Moving to the Sun. I will play that one coming up after we get the latest updates from the showbiz world. So, there you go. Some say Sonic soundtrack. Yeah, it's almost the Sonic soundtrack. We've double checked the research, right, Jack?
1: Yep.
0: Jack knows how to research there. It's from the Sonic soundtrack. It's Sonic Adventure 2 from 2001. There you go. So there you go. Someone is requesting the theme song of another show on Smile Radio. The theme song of another show aired on Saturday nights. I have to preview that before we go on the air. Because if you do, if I do, then we'll see. Okay, I will see. Okay?

Wag. Ah, Wag. Okay, I'll not play that track on the air. Okay, thank you. Thank you. I'm safe from playing it. Okay. Okay. Okay. Okay. I will not play that. All right. Anyways, 10:16 on your All It's Ready for Mornings. Again, our All It's Request lines are still open. Our green lights are still open. It's on your screens if you're watching on Smile Channel. But if you're listening on the internet radio side, 0962-583-9084 or on Viber Plus 63-962-583-9084. Socials is at All It's 24 AlHITZ24. Anyways, let's play some of your requests right now. Here's Beanie and Blink Twice on your All It's 24 Mornings on Cool Smile and All It's 24.

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0: Good morning. 10:22 on your All Hits 24 mornings. Let's get the latest on our All Hits 24 Grapevine this Monday morning. And first of all, let's talk about Lady Gaga, All Hits fam. Wow. Cool fam and smile fam. Because she now has a baby. Wow. Yeah, been reported by Page Six of the New York Post. The Born This Way singer with his fiance Michael Polinsky had surprisingly welcomed their first baby. Wow. Yeah, no other information were being reported on the baby's name, sex, or even the date of the baby's birth. But what they had reported is that the 40-year-old singer and the 42-year-old entrepreneur and music producer were being spotted alongside with their new baby outside their home in Northern California, based on the pictures being obtained by Page Six. The newspaper reached out to the representatives of both Lady Gaga and Polanski, but they would not give any comment on the matter. Wow. Anyways, despite that, congratulations to Lady Gaga and Michael Polinsky for having a baby. So they just maybe they just keep the baby surprise by a secret. Wow. So there you go. Anyways, let's continue with more of the latest happenings this Monday morning. In other news, Celine Dion is back in the live music stage for nearly 6 years. Wow. Yeah, we're not kidding about this one. The French-Canadian singer, known for her numerous songs, returned on stage for the very first time in Paris last Saturday, Philippine time, to open several shows at the Plenitude Arena. She will be performing throughout selected dates of September and October and will return in May next year for another round of shows. All her shows for this month, October and May next year, are all sold out, and this is her first time doing a full concert following health issues, especially when she battled stiff person syndrome. This is a rare disease, by the way. All Hits fam, cool fam, and smile fam, which prevented her from performing live. She felt emotional during the first night of her Paris concert, even on the first song, despite her challenges while performing during the entire show. So very good for Celine Dion that she really battled this very rare disease. Only 1 in 2 million can have this. And there's no cure for the stiff person syndrome, but she faced it, and she did. And she did perform for the very first time. The last time she performed in France was 2 years ago. Okay, 2 years ago, when she performed at the Paris Olympic Games. You remember? You may remember the opening ceremony, or I think it's the closing ceremony, I think, where she performed in front of the Olympians. And this is her first time performing in nearly 2 years. So congrats to Celine Dion, and I hope that she can battle this one despite her continuous health battles. That she can really, that can prove that that her health, even though her health is really in challenge, she can really face this big challenge and perform for all her fans. And even every Celine Dion fan was teary-eyed for this very historic moment. So very good to Celine Dion. And finally, on our showbiz headlines this morning, a new movie reigns supreme in the U.S. box office this weekend. Box Office Mojo reports that Practical Magic 2, which stars Macy Williams and Joey King, opposites the original cast of Sandra Bullock and Nicole Kidman, opens its weekend, debuting at the top for the top with $30 million U.S. dollars. Another newbie film out this week is Runner, which stars Owen Wilson and Alan Ritchson, which debuts at number 4 with $6.4 million U.S. dollars. Spider-Man, The Brand New Day continues its run in the box office. You know I am laughing. I'll tell you in a second. As the runner-up with $8.4 million, while The Odyssey is third with $7.4 million U.S. dollars. And by the way, it's All Hits fam. If you want to see the first one, Practical Magic, then you can watch it on Netflix or HBO Max, the first one from 1998. A lot of you are requesting that theme song of the Saturday night show. Should we play that one? I don't think we can play that. It's a theme song of a show. And it will kill the time for our program. And Mark is saying no, because if he do, then he'll get mad. So please stop demanding me to play that theme song, or else I cannot. I can't. Lots of people on.

only the first 5 seconds, and now stop. Okay, only the first 5 seconds, because I, you know why? Mike's gonna get angry if you play the whole song on the air. Only the first 5 seconds of that song. Okay, wait. Three, four. Okay, that's enough. That's enough for today. Mike is not gonna be happy if we played the whole song. Okay. Anyway, 1027. That's the latest from the All It's 24 Grapevine this Monday morning. When we come back, we'll play your favorite love songs and we're going to greet you in a bit. So if you want to greet, check out if you are watching on Smile Channel, the request line there. 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

mornings. Well, I'm really laughing at the chat right now. There are lots of you wanted to play some songs from the smile stuff. I can't anymore get my giggles on. We have to focus on our program, okay? Please, please don't distract me from everything, okay? Please, that's enough. Anyways, let's continue with more of your favorite music right now as we slow things down. Well, now we know that my favorite musician now is the Norwegian duo of M2M. Can't believe it. They were nominated for the Rockheim Hall of Fame. That's unbelievable. Really one of the greatest Norwegian musicians of all.

0: Yeah, for the food, for the bad things, and for the good times. Every day we always have to smile. That's why lift your hands and don't be shy. Just smile. Because every day is a happy day for you.
1: Wow!
0: A little bit of a piece of advice to all of you, all its fam, Smile and Cool fam, especially now that sometimes if your life is really sad and you want to change your mood ahead, just to think that that your life is not over yet. Stop thinking that your life is over or you're thinking your life is going to end. Just be happy, okay? Because God always loves you. And thank and trust God, okay? Trust God that you're always, that He's here for you. And please, believe in yourself that you can survive this life, okay? We've been all through the trials and we've all been through there. But every day is a day that we always smile. And smiling is the best day to be as one. So, there you go. Anyways, what time is it now? 10 before 11. Wow, time is really running fast. So, let's say hello to our All Hits Cool fam and Smile fam right here on our program because
2: it's greeting time.
3: It's greeting time.

Well, you know that the reason why I'm making that inspirational talk about that song with a smile is because it's a nice song for everyone, and I feel sometimes when you hear that song with a smile, you'll feel that there's a good positive change in your life, that there's no end in your life, because life is beautiful. Life is really a very, very good piece of life. There's no end into your life than to smile. So there you go, and that's why we're here for you, because All It's 24 is a station that plays the music for you, and we're not gonna be like just repeating the same songs as always. We choose the songs and we play the songs just for you to make yourselves happy all day, all night. So this is the one thing why we are here for you. Okay, all right. 8 before 11 o'clock in the morning. By the way, tomorrow is the Friday Night Out with Awards, and our very own Ian, yes, DJ Dom, is listening right now. Hello, DJ Dom. Good luck to your coverage tomorrow of the 39th Out with Awards through CETV Philippines.

0: to all the winners tomorrow, all right? Hi, also to Paula Barcelona. Hello and happy Monday morning to you. Thank you for tuning in. Thank you for staying stuck with us. We got one more request coming up, and I'm supposed to have a closing song picked by me, but seems like this is going to be perfect for our closing song because Astriel of Smile wanted to request Dying Inside to Hold You by Timmy Thomas. That's a good song. That's a good song. I'll play that one in just a bit. Happy Monday morning to you. Hi also to Geometric. Hello and happy Monday morning to you. Hi also to John Paul Zeton. Thank you so much for tuning in, and thank you for requesting. Let me check your request, because I hope that's cool and smile. Can you please don't change to the next program, because we may go overtime for a few seconds or a few minutes because of this one. Thank you for requesting Celebration by, of course, Le Sserafim. Thank you for requesting, and happy happy Monday morning to you, and thank you for tuning in. Also, hi to RJ Baroque. Thank you so. Air One by. I think tomorrow we'll play that one because you just requested just earlier. Our playlist was full already at that time, but I will prioritize your request tomorrow. Okay, Air One by Abu Hiking Society. Nice song, RJ Baroque. Thank you so much for tuning in, by the way, and happy Monday morning to you. Hi also to Asphalt Kanda, Cindy Akanda, and Alan Kanda from the Victory Parañaque Church, SM Suka Branch. Thank you so much for greeting Joseph Conrad Bulaklak of Parañaque City. And thank you for requesting Open Arms by Journey. Happy Monday morning to you. Hi also to Romar. Thank you so much for tuning in. Hi to Christopher Gamma Van Garda. Thank you so much for staying stuck with us. Hi also to Hamir Agnes Uraldes. Thank you so Araldes. Sorry, not Uraldes. Hamir Agnes Araldes. Thank you so much for tuning in, and happy Monday morning to you. Hi also to Nina Balava. Thank you for requesting Ain't in LA by Adela. Speaking of Ain't in LA, that song is number one in the Billboard Philippines Hot 100 for the second week in a row. Yes, thank you so much for tuning in, and happy Monday morning to you. Hi to Mike Everett PS. Also, thank you so much for tuning in, and shout out also to the Boy Scouts of the Philippines Batangas chapter. Yes, the Ranger Rover Scouts, have a great Monday morning to you, and also to the Philippine Ports Authority Batangas chapter. Thank you so much for tuning in. Who else we gonna say hello with on this Monday morning? Hi to. Oh, we got lots of you listening to Smile. Thank you so much. There are lots of you listening, eh? Thank you, huh? Karawisang Wagurist. Thank you. And CJ of Kuya Studios. Thank you for tuning in to our to the live audio stream. Thank you so much. Happy Monday morning to you. Hi also to... Hi also to Pop. Thank you so much for tuning in, and happy Monday morning to you. And hello also to Jason Anegas from Karkar City. Hi also to Preapple Tomato. Also, yeah, he's listening right now. Preapple Tomato, happy Monday morning to you. Thank you so much for tuning in. And hi also to Margie Ann Millen. Thank you so much for staying stuck with us. And also hello to Joshua Adao. Thank you so much for tuning in to All It's 24 Mornings on this beautiful Monday morning. Thank you for staying stuck, and happy Monday morning to you. I cannot greet the rest of you this morning because I know that we're out of time, and we have to play one more song here and cap it off for this beautiful Monday morning. By the way, thank you so much to all of our cool fam and smile fam for tuning in. This is a great first day with you, and we will do it again together tomorrow as well. And also, thank you so much to our silent listeners out there who are listening to All It's 24, Cool FM, and Smile Radio. Thank you, thank you, thank you so much for tuning in, and we have a wonderful Monday morning with you, Jack.
1: Yes.
0: It's a great day, yep. And a great historic day for us.
1: Yes.
0: And let's do it again tomorrow, shall we?
1: Yes.
0: All right. See you again tomorrow, Jack.
1: All right, Matt.
0: All right. That is it for All It's 24 Mornings on this Monday, September 14, 2026. Hope you had a great day. today, listening to your favorite tracks. And we will do it all again tomorrow, same time, same station right here on All It's 24, Cool FM and Smile Radio. Coming up next on our Hits for All station, we'll have more of your favorite hits coming up. And coming up on Cool FM is Cool Hits, and Smile Radio is Smile Hits. And just a reminder, later tonight, 10:45, News Radio Tonight is coming up. And I heard that Paulo B will be hosting tonight's newscast. It's going to be a great one as we'll begin our another night of the latest news. Especially, we have the latest news from the impeachment trial of Sara Duterte. I'm Matt Brennan. Don't forget to follow us on socials. We're at All It's 24, A-L-L-H-I-T-Z 24. And of course, you're surely at Matt Reinhardt ORC. Don't forget also to follow Smile Radio on Facebook or the Smile Network in general. That's at Smile Network PH. And for Cool FM, it's Cool FM Philippines. That's our user handle on Facebook and on Instagram. Have a great Monday with you. I'm Matt Reinhardt saying Bishaki. Bom Jaya. Enjoy the rest of your Monday with you. And of course, have a great day wherever you may be. Have a great week also wherever you may be. May a brand new week be full of good blessings and good things.

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3: Hi, I'm Sabrina. My brother Luke died of drunk driving. One day, after a long bachelor party since he was married, he drank 7 bottles of beer. I told him, "Luke, let me drive. You're already drunk." But he didn't oblige. He wanted to drive. He drove to his house when suddenly he speeded, swerved, and crashed into a bus full of passengers. My sister-in-law called me that my brother was involved in a crash, and paramedics cannot revive him anymore. His alcohol blood level soared higher from the allowed limit. I cried. If you don't want to be like my brother, please never drink and drive.
0: 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Still stuck in traffic? No worries. We got your favorite tracks to vibe up your afternoon that will make you ease your rush hour traffic problems. 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
11: 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Gayun lang yung commentary ko. 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
4: 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Gayun lang yung komentaryo ko. 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
9: Namiss nyo na ba ako? 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
0: Gusto mo ba na mabasa ang iyong confession? 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
4: 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Ngayon lang yung commentary ko. 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

0: The views, opinions, and thoughts expressed by the hosts and the guests within this following program does not reflect the official views and positions of Smile Network and its shareholders.
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0: The use of milk supplements must only be upon the advice of a health professional.
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0: The use of milk supplements must only be upon the advice of a health professional.
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1: Nasaan?
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1: Grabe!
0: Pero di! 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
1: 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LARPing the old cool FM Rats, bro.
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1: 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Masarap pa kaya yan?
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2: From Ortigas to Ortigas, what happened? What happened there, TOC? I'm gonna be Willie Revillame tonight. Just kidding. It's now 9:47 in the evening. Good evening, everybody. Welcome to another edition of The Bottom Mesa with DJ San. The Bottom Mesa with DJ San. It's yours truly, DJ San. We are live, as always, on Smile Radio, Smile Network, and across all social media platforms of Smile Radio, Frown Network, and Angry Network. We are also live as well on Lamau Online Live for the first time. I believe Mr. Station Manager Meps can confirm on behalf of us. Here on the station that always smiles, even though Romar always has some form of cavity, he always smiles from the background. We are also live as well on my beautiful partners, of course. Wow, beautiful partners. Of course, there's my good old fashioned CEN Radio, the future fan-made AM radio. And of course, first and foremost, I have been stranded for a long period of time. I arrived here at around 9 p.m. Yeah, 9 p.m. because I left Ortigas to Ortigas by 5 in the afternoon. So, my original destination was Chendecitas. Yes, my original departure place was at Chendecitas, and then I returned back home here after a couple of hours, actually.

Shout out as well to our fellow comrades right here from the headquarters of Smile Radio's Discord server. Of course, we have LPG. We also have Kuya 150, of course. We have Mika Lim. Wow, Mika Lim, of course. Sora, it's been a long time. It's been a long time since I checked the DMs that you sent to me earlier. And I'll talk to you later after the show because I have something to tell you. Transmitter ng mga Navarro, of course, I fondly remembered that the transmitter did said something to me regarding the station manager of Cool FM, which is none other than MEPS, Mr. MEPS Manahan. Transmitter, let me tell you this. MEPS is literally looping the clip from the performance of the Itchy Worms on Vibe Plus. That particular clip of the wreck doing the thing. If you know, you know. It's on OOC. You can go check it out. We also have Blue Wave, of course. And then we have our colleagues at News Radio, also known as Radyo Balita. Of course, we have Brother CJ and Brother Brother CJ and Kuya Pao as well, who's enjoying his snack time. Is it snack time or snack time, break time, or dinner time? I actually don't. Oh, dinner. Okay. Dating doon. Yes, I am Sen TV, channel 37, I believe. We also have Mr. MSA Show. MSA Show, good evening to you as well. I hope you don't get arthritis in the middle of your exercise. Oh yeah, pork tacos. I was eating nachos earlier in my lunchtime. So, was a great package, actually. 150 was worth it. And of course, my good friend from the world of Smile Graphics department, of course, John Lloyd Cruz. And of course, there's Lodza as well watching right now, or probably chilling in the middle of this show tonight. So, what to expect on the Bottom Mesa tonight? It's a very serious. This is a very serious episode, actually, because we got plenty of stuff to begin with. But unfortunately, we only have less than an hour, and in fact, we are now counting down to the last few hours before the start of the holiday season in the Republic of the Philippines. We are now down to the last 2 hours and 8 minutes away before Jose Marichan defrosts from the freezer and Mariah Carey returns to Antarctica. And let me... Oh yeah, today is National Heroes Day as well. So I want to start off with saluting every single person who risked their lives in the middle of this devastation in this country that we have faced within these past couple of days. We all admire your bravery, from the rescuers to the frontliners, and of course, to our colleagues here, especially to our colleagues here at News Radio. We salute you all for the bravery that you all had in the middle of a disaster, in the middle of natural calamities, and as well to our old-fashioned, our good old national heroes as well, who were a part of our own history. Of course, we have you name it, and of course, yours truly for making it. Yours truly for making it in time for the Bottom Mesa tonight. Had I did not arrive on time, then I would have aired this show live on location. I would have been airing still live from C5. Imagine that. But the traffic is just absolutely insane. So we're still not yet done with the aftermath of these disasters. It's still currently ongoing, in fact.

0: From what I know, there was a tornado at Ilocos. And then another section of the bridge that was collapsed also collapsed, I think. That's what I heard and saw online. And then let's see, what else do we have in here? There are some schools already that have declared a shift to online classes, actually, especially in Manila. The University of the East, as well as UST and FEU, have all declared that they will be shifting to remote synchronous learning or online classes for tomorrow, September 1st. And that's all we know so far. And of course, later, before we end the show, we're going to continue what we have left off on Good Evening Smileys. We're going to have a swan song to that karaoke night, which is, of course, sponsored by Wow Wow Karaoke, as well as Platinum. Platinum? Yeah, Platinum. I fondly remembered I still have my Platinum DVD player, but unfortunately that thing is not working anymore, so too bad, so sad. It has been we've been using that thing for years. It wasn't until the 2022 election that the player actually broke down, and since then it didn't transmit any more power. We don't want to waste the money for repairing it, since we already threw the DVD away. Let's see what else we have in here. Also coming up on the show tonight, I'll be shouting out a certain number of people here. I actually have the list. Yes, it's the list of Jerry Sen. The list of Jerry Sen is here. Oh my God. Let me go ahead and pull that thing later on. But first, we are still shocked. We are still shocked by the news and by the moment that Austin Creed and Kofi are all elite and won their debut match and won the AEW World Trios Championship. Actually, I've been watching All In. Nobody knows about this, but I actually stayed up late just to watch All In. And I'll tell you, it's a one heck of a banger show. And the last time I saw somebody kick out of One Wing Angel was a long time ago. And then Will Ospreay came, and then he kicked out of that particular move. Even Kenny was shocked. No, it's not Kenny. No, it's not Kenny. Not Kenny. The other Kenny. Kenny Omega. What do you mean, Kenny? Oh my God, no. What do you mean, Kenny from OOC? Kenny, I'm sorry. It's not you. But it's the other one. It's not All OOC Wrestling. It's not All OOC Wrestling. It's All Elite, okay? But in all honesty, what a great show, on honestly. And I'm glad that the Cage and Cope retained the titles. Let's see what else do we have in here. Also, I want to give a special shout out to RKW 107.1 FM, Radio Contra Weibo. I did check one of their air checks on YouTube. They did air one of my shows here on Sunny Boy Gold. I checked on YouTube. There was one particular video that says RKW air check. And then I listened to that video and I literally heard my voice. Unbelievable. There you go. There's the ring. Oh my God. If you may well remember the experiment episode of a certain political show every Wednesday night. Wow, Wednesday night dynamite. No, that's not what I meant. It's not All Sunny Wrestling, okay? We are Smile Wrestling Federation. But in all honesty, oh yeah, Metalingus on Wembley, yes. And then the crowd was singing to Cope's theme. It was so loud as expected. I mean, it's talking about Wembley audience, so I shouldn't be that surprised. And speaking of which, GJG, welcome to the show. Of course. And speaking of which, everybody, I just want to mention this one as well. We are all hoping we can get at least some form of a commentary show similar. I mean, it's not Sports Center, it's Smile Center. But in all honesty, we're hoping we can create a show like this. And it's now exactly 10 p.m. We are now less than 2 hours away before Jose Marichan blast into your speakers and Mariah Carey once again hits the top charts of music billboards worldwide. And Kuya 150, you told me earlier I was literally using a Net25 profile picture. You are absolutely wrong. I am not the... I'm not that thing, okay? I can clearly see by that profile picture right now, I am literally a completely different person.
1: DJ Sen, I have a question.
0: I'm not a completely different person. It's still me, okay?
1: DJ Sen, I have a...
0: And yes, there you go. The Smile Wrestling Federation. It's his very own faction.
1: DJ Sen.
0: None other than Smile World Horde, of course.
1: DJ Sen, I have a question.
0: We're being interrupted by
1: DJ Sen. I have a question.
0: DJ4X, what are you doing?
1: I have a question.
0: What are you doing, DJ4X? Why are you interfering? This is not your facility, homeboy.
1: I have a question.
0: This is serious talk, homeboy.
1: I have a question.
0: We are literally LARPing Channel 2 in the middle of nowhere. By the way, I have a... by the way, we are also live on Twitch. Thank you for the reminder. We are live on Twitch because one audience here have stated... what's up, Sunny Boy, watching from Twitch? Shout out to you, my friend. A very good evening to you. How are you doing? And of course, there's LPG doing the comment. This is the.
2: Why am I here?
1: What happened to me, LPG?
0: The kickoff show.
1: I don't know why that's happening, bro. That also happened to me, man.
0: It's not buy-in. It's sellout. Sellout. Yes. It's
2: no, I'm not a sellout.
1: Get me off there.
0: Sellout with
1: this is a show, not mine.
0: Oh my God.
1: Get me off there. Get me off there, bro.
0: Oh my days.
2: Oh my God. Why am I here? Why am I here?
0: The winner of this bout.
2: Get out. Get out.
0: Get out. Champion. LDG. What a historic moment for the Bottom Mesa. No, just kidding. It's not yet Wednesday night, okay? All right, let's see what else do we have in here. I now have the list of Jerry Sen, and we will start first with. We will start first with J4. First and foremost, J4, you just made the list, and I urge you, we are still going to push through that one particular one-off, so please stop following me up. Second on the list of Jerry Sen is, let's see. We have Mr. LPG, who keeps on reminding all of us to send your confessions on or before... Wow, deadline. On or before 11:59:59 p.m. What is this? Let's see what else we have in here. This is stapled. I don't know why. Team, why did you stapler this? I told you not to. Okay. All you ran out of staplers, then go buy one. Thank you. All right. Let's see. Next up, we have... you know what? I'm going to tell this one. Because obviously, only a few people know about this. But good thing RJ isn't here. Good thing Mido isn't here. But let me tell you something that happened before Good Evening Smileys went on the airwaves. RJ laughed so hard. RJ laughed so hard that Kuya CJ almost choked himself from eating his own food. Oh my god.
2: Kasalanan. Kasalanan ni Romar, actually.
1: Romar Halili, let's go! Romar Halili! Romar Halili!
0: Had RJ didn't laugh that so bad, then that would have been a different scenario, po.
1: Yeah, exact.
0: Like...
1: Yeah, bro, that would have been a different scenario, man.
0: Bro became Triple H without water. No. Let's see. By the way, quick promotion, everyone. Since the Bottle Mesa is sponsored, I would want to inform each and every one of you that Snapix.ph, one of our sponsors. By the way, only Sora knows this one, but Snapix.ph, by the way, thank you very much, Snapix.ph. They do have a photo booth. They do have a photo booth that includes a Red Room package. I'm dead serious about this. There is a Red Room package where you can photo, where you can have your photo booth all by yourself. This is, I believe, for only, let me check the price listing, because they don't have their Instagram anymore. I don't know why, but I think it's around 200 something. Yeah, it's around 200 something, and then you have a minimum of maximum of 30 minutes, I think. Maximum of 30 minutes inside the Red Room photo booth, and then you can you'll guarantee yourself two photo strips with four pictures, I believe. Yeah, four pictures based on your liking, because I think they'll capture you eight pictures, but you can only pick four, or one or two strips. And I did taste their one of their coffee drinks. It's absolutely delicious. Anyways, let me go ahead and find. Okay, I think I may have run out of names here on the list of Jerry Sen. The Bottle Mesa with DJ Sen will return after the break, and hopefully by the time we return, the list is going to be full. Stay with us. It's now 10:07. We'll be back in a bit.

I'm an all-around media personality. Of course, I read books because not only they give me knowledge, but they're also a form of entertainment. What you're seeing right now are few of the best-selling brands of GSCA Kent Media. At di ilan pa yan, marami pa yan ha. 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

0: personalize however you want. InnovaStar 14. For gaming, for pictures, for anything.
1: Hey, Joe!
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1: 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Hey, Joe!

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0: just heard Gusto Ko Lamang Sa Buhay by the Itchy Worms, in which the station manager of Cool and the transmitter would understand that we were still in shock that they literally cut the live performance of the Itchy Worms last Saturday night. We were all rage quitting. So take this as an extension. Take this as an extension, alright? Because for one thing, we will be playing yet another one, because it's not enough. I don't care about playback. We're doing it tonight. We're doing it live! We're doing it live! Now, while I was busy doing some stuff here, I was busy doing some important missions that I need to accomplish. J4 is still LARPing. What is this? Is he back from the portal of 20? I think this is 2013. No, not 2013. But I think, yeah, this is 2013. Yeah, 2013.
1: Dude, why the hell am I highlighted? Why am I here?
0: Bro, you're J4 Gainza. You're J4 Gainza. You deserve the you deserve the spotlight, homie. You are now at the J4 Broadcasting Net. Oh my god.
1: Ah, joke lang. I'm here.
0: One question, J4. Why are you not using the HD logo?
1: Because I don't want to. That's
0: so
1: for sure.
0: So you want to stay on 144p?
1: Yes.
0: Welcome back, 1987. Oh no.
1: Actually, wait, give me a sec. There's an HD logo. Hold on.
0: Yeah, we're gonna use the HD logo for the rest of the show, because why not? I am listen, J4 Gainza. I am okay, listen, Tito Bohoy. Listen, Tito Boy. I am Senny Boy.
1: Oh
0: Mundo,
1: my god.
0: Okay? I reserve the right. I reserve the right to do whatever the heck I want here. as long as I follow ethics. Wow, ethics. Imagine that. Ethics. And speaking of ethics.
1: Insert very censored joke about the similarity of ethics here.
0: Oh, for crying out loud. J4. We're not. No. As much as possible, I don't want to remember that thing again. So anyways, the list of Jerry Sen is now full. Thank you to my team here at the CEN Broadcasting Center for filling this one up for me while people were singing to the Itchy Worms. We'll get to the Itchy Worms later. Thank you. By the way, shout out to Mr. Meps V. Panginan, who's also the chairman of... station manager of Cool FM, Mr. Meps B. Pangilinan, who also provides our internet connection, who also provides our water services, who also provides our electricity services. Without Meps, there will be no Meralco. Without Meps, there will be no PLDT. Without Meps, there will be no expressway. Let's get that right. And without Meps, there will be no Cool FM. Imagine that. Meps is, and of course, without Meps, there will be no Insider. So, thank you very much, Mount Everest Parent Signature, for fulfilling your roles. Know your role! Just kidding. Transmitter, I have one question though. What happened to the AM frequency? Because as far as I know, it's 89, we're still airing on 89.5, yes, but I don't know what happened to the AM. What happened to the AM? I am not informed. Even your host
2: it's
0: is
2: still
0: not
2: airing.
0: Informed. What is it airing right now? What is it airing?
1: Dude, why am I here? Get me airing, out of here, baby.
2: It's airing. I think your program actually.
0: Oh really?
2: Yeah.
0: So that means I'm also on AM. Welcome back,
2: yeah,
0: MMZD.
1: Baby, get me out of there. What the hell? Ooh, Terebi.
0: Timing. You know why? No, Terebi, I want you to keep it. We're giving J4 his deserved meltdown.
1: Oh God!
0: There you go. You know why? Because we are airing on MMZD, as per Mr. Translator. Let's see what else.
2: Yep, can confirm.
0: Oh my God! The power of. You know what? Can you display that screenshot?
3: No.
0: There you go. Let's go! Let's go!
3: Yes.
0: The power of two. We love you, the power of two. It's a very wonderful show, by the way. I don't want to mention that one.
1: Oh my God. No.
0: And J4. Oh my God. That is not
1: Magandang gabi, bayan.
0: J4, that's not me.
1: Yes, I'm Nori, and you are Sunny Boy De Castro.
0: J4, that's not me. I'm not the popularly elected Vice President of Philippines in 2004. What do you mean?
1: Yeah, exactly. You're not me, bro. You're not me.
0: No, what do you mean you're not me? I'm not you.
1: What?
0: You're uno por uno. I am dos por dos, homie. Oh my God, no. You're completing everything. Welcome back, Patrol TV. Shout out, Gabi Gabo. Gab. Asado, Mr. Gabriel Asado. Brace yourself.
1: Finally, J4's, it's no longer highlighted.
0: J4's going to have a meltdown if he's not going to get his well-deserved Patrol TV graphic. I've been thinking, what is this? Okay, shout out LTG. LTG is having a great time tonight as well. I don't want to mention that one, mainly because he has a screenshot here called Frown. Yeah, he's literally sad. And of course, what happened on Good Evening Smileys? Kuya CJ was literally displaying both Delight and Nesty. What even is this? What kind of combination is this, dude? Homeboy, listen. I did not expect Delight being in the spotlight once again, because I used to drink Delight. I have to be honest with you all. I used to drink Delight, but now that it's expensive, I prefer to Okay, so let's give a rundown here. We're going to do a little bit of a quick Radyo Balita, also known as Radyo Balita, Balita, Radyo, Radyo Balita, Balita, Radyo, Radyo Balita, Balita, Radyo, News Radio, Radio News, Radio News, News Radio. There are several areas that have declared class suspension in all levels, both public and private, in Bulacan, which is not surprising because Bulacan is still facing these horrible floods that has yet to subside at the moment. In fact, Malacañang did issued an executive order that declares class suspension and work in government offices in several provinces for tomorrow, I believe. Let me. No, Jake. We're not doing. Oh my God. There it is. So here are the places that have declared that are included into the memorandum circular that was issued by Malacañang. This is we have here Ilocos Norte, Ilocos Sur, La Union, Pangasinan, Abra, Benguet, Kalinga, Mountain Province, Apayao, Batanes, Nueva Vizcaya, Zambales, Tarlac, Pampanga, and Bataan. And no NCR. No NCR. Y'all thought the National Capital Region will be included in this. You've been fooled. You've been fooled, everybody. Now, it's 10:26 in the evening right here in this country. Can we now shut the... we're now shutting down the wrestling team because we're gonna run down the final list here, the final page of the list of Jerry Sen. We're now gonna tone down here. So, we're now gonna give a spotlight to my fellow peeps. This is the final list. Terabee, if you're okay. Oh yeah, Terabee is here. Terabee, good evening. Can we pause the music for a moment? Like, totally. Thank you very much. Because I'm gonna clip this thing. I'm gonna share this on my social media pages. So thank you very much. Thank you very much. So here it is, the final list of Jerry Sen. And you're gonna be familiar with these names in the near future. I'm telling you this one right now, because obviously these are the names that have personally submitted by or to yours truly right before we start our broadcast tonight. But before that, a friendly reminder for those of you who are unaware of the surroundings. Tomorrow, Kabayag will be on replay. Yes, you heard that one right. Kabayag will be on replay. We are not going to air live tomorrow night. We will be airing the most popular episode of all, which is none other than the MMZD LARP episode of Kabayag. And on September 2, we will not be airing Geekan, because Smile Radio, I think you already know this thing by now. You should be already know and aware by the news that the Smile Media Group operations will go off the air on Wednesday.

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2: 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Oh, by the way, pro player din yan.
3: 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Gayun lang yung komentaryo ko. Dinala ng FIBA all over the world.
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si former House Speaker Martin Robaldez, they are going into a small stretch dito sa may they just actually came out of the Commonwealth Avenue street papunta na sa, malapit na ata I believe malapit na ito doon sa New Quezon City Jail sa may Payat.

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2: Wala kaming console actually sa bahay. 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
0: At marami pang iba!
1: Finally, man! 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
0: 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It's actually 5 confessions that we can actually check. Dahil eto ah, eto yung in first name we have Dominic, we have my name is not Joaquin, we have agad na ng dito BIC round stick extra life ballpoint pen. 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We have Chris. And of course, there's a totally fake name na pangalan ay hindi ko papanggitin kasi it is a pangalan to ng Jack actually. So, eto, basahin muna natin yung ni Dominic. 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Pero I can actually show you guys. I can actually show you. Literal na sinad sa akin novel. Talagang novel as in novel na novel talaga. But anyways, eto, basahin muna natin itong confession ni Dominic. On a crowded afternoon in the city, where strangers brush past each other's life fleeting thought, there was always in the quiet, lingering question in my mind, what if I always already met the one meant for me, and simply let the moment slip away? I used to think destiny would be loud, that it would arrive with certainty, with signs impossible to ignore. But as the years went on, I began to realize that maybe fate is softer than that. Maybe it hides this in the smallest, most forgettable moments. The ones we shrug up without knowing they mattered. What if you were there that day? What if we crossed paths in the busy street? Our shoulders bumping lightly as we both whispered a quick sorry. Never lifting our heads enough to truly see each other. What if we stood in the same line, just inches apart, sharing the same air, the same silence, but never the courage to speak? There was one memory I could never quite shake off. An entrance examination day at UDM. A room full of anxious faces. All of us pretending to be focused, all of us carrying our own quiet dream. Para AU yata to, no? I remember glancing up once, just once, and seeing someone. You, or at least someone who could have been you. You look familiar in a way that that didn't make sense. Not like someone I have met before, but like someone I was supposed to know. And yet, I looked away. I told myself it was nothing, that it was just another stranger in a room full of strangers. I chose silence over curiosity. I chose comfort over possibility. And sometimes that choice haunts me. Because what if that was the moment? What if life, in its quiet, subtle way, was already giving me everything I ever asked for? But I was too afraid to take it. Too unsure, too hesitant, too human. If life were fair, truly fair, then maybe we would get second chances for every moment we failed to act on. Maybe misconnections would circle back patiently, patiently waiting until we were brave enough. But life doesn't always work that way. So instead, I find myself here, still wondering, still waiting. And somehow I ended up writing this for you. Anton, if by some strange coincidence you ever come across these words, bakit to ni-reject? Well, know that there is someone out there who remembers you in the ways that don't even make sense. Someone who holds onto a version of you built from fragments, glances, possibilities, almost. I'm still there. Not in a desperate way, not in a way that stops life from moving forward, but in a quiet, steady way. The kind that simply exists. And if you already found something else, that's okay. Really. Because if you're happy, then maybe that's how the things were already meant to be. I'm still proud of you. From afar, from silence, from whatever space I happen to exist in your story. But if life decides to be kind, if it ever gives us another chance to stand in the same place at the same time, I promise I won't look away this time. I won't let the moment pass like it never mentioned. Because now I know it does. I miss you. In ways that sometimes I can't fully explain. And maybe don't need to. And I wish sometimes that we still had what we once almost had. That quiet, invisible connection rather. That didn't need words to exist. So wherever you are, stay safe, be happy. And if our paths ever cross again, even just for a second, I'll take it. This time, I'll take it. Love you. And to you and everyone is still hoping, still waiting, still believing in something they can quite hold on to. Ah, sinulat pa to ng Valentine's Day pa siya. On May. Sinulat to ng Valentine's on May. Kasi May ang IAC, so probably Dominic is somewhat who are parang pessimistic ka nga. And it can be hard to possible na magkaroon man ng ganitong confession talaga. Literal talaga to na confession na may pagtingin kay crush. Literal na nakalagay dito sa dulo kasi Happy Valentine's. I'm ending this on May. So kailan to? I don't know kung kailan to ni, kaya kailan ko to na-receive actually. Wala siyang nakalagay na time. There's no revision history pero all activity. Wala talaga. Hindi ko siya makikita. Sadly. Pero, ang dami nating rejected confession. 5 actually. 5 ang confession natin. Tapos na tayo sa isa. And here we are on the second confession. Pasadahan na natin to, which is my name is not Joaquin. Ito, napaka-ikli lang nito. Kaya hindi ko tinanggap actually. Early morning, I had to go on my tito's birthday party. We drank that a certain amount of brandy that I will not say on the stream, baka madali tayo. I had 6 glasses. After that, we went to a party with my friends. They were hosting it for me because I have just gone through a heartbreak or binasted na nililigawan. So, we drank 8 bottles of yan, in total, so there were 6 of us at the friend's pool. Evening comes, we go to the other friend's house for an after party. Then we drank this, hindi ko siya papangalanan, which is a pink, nakalagay ito, it's a highlighted pink na gin din. She had her parents with us too, just supervising. We had 3 whole bottles of 1 liter substance na alam niyo na yan, alak. There were only 4 of us left. Later into the night, we got so drunk that I was picking a fight with my best friend. And I just laid on ground. I threw up and just keep slapping on the ground where my puke hat was. It was time to go home. Then we called a tricycle to drive us home. We didn't have enough money for the fare. And at that moment, I was just too drunk and just ran away. My best friend chased me after. And after that, we ran 7 whole barangay. What? Ano yun? Sino yun? Sino yun? And we ran 7 whole barangays. I was trying to avoid him because I thought he was some thug trying to mug me. When we got to an intersection, a police mobile stopped us. He had to explain what was happening, and me, who was out of my mind, stood there frozen like a statue. When we cleared, I continued running and yelling at him to stay away. But once I got home, he just left me alone. And I have to climb our house. I climbed 2 stories and almost died because I almost slipped, and our neighbor had those pointed bars on their gate. Yikes! Kaya pala hindi ko inano yung ano ni Joaquin, because this is somewhat bad. Basically, he was basically drunk, and he got to a heartbreak, and then he almost died. Oh my god. Good thing may nakasalubong sa'yo kaagad na ano, sabihin na natin, good thing na may nakasalubong sa agad din na rescuer, kasi kung ganyan talaga, automatic dead balls ka na kaagad, totoo lang. 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Ito yung mga ano natin for this body too. Meron pa tayong 3 na papasadahan, kasi these three confession actually. Medyo nireject ko to. There's some reason na nireject ko to actually, kaya I will be checking that later on the program. Pero again, sa oras na 9:45, sabi ko 9:40 kasi nakalagay dito 19:45 number 1. 7:45 ng gabi, magbabalik po ang itong confessions, makalipas ang ilang paalal.
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0: Pero sa ano na te, sa storya na to, sa totoo lang eh.
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0: Oo. 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
1: Masay mo na.
0: Nabibisit ako sa mga nakikita kong rejected confessions. 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Dear Brother LTD, I had this feeling for years now, and I'm still not sure if that's what I truly feel. So when my friend told about this program, I felt like I should tell this to you to get a second opinion. It all started in quarantine when I watching YouTube all day at the time. I was watching a lot of meme channels and gaming stuff until I stumbled across a crop video of a yellow cat seemingly dancing. Parang kilala ko to. Yellow cat seemingly dancing. Immediately, I was recognized that yellow cat from a video game series my favorite YouTuber at that time was playing. So I wanted to dig deep into this yellow dancing cat came from. It didn't take me long to realize that the cat wasn't dancing at all. alam na natin yung yellow cat na yan. Oh my God! Ano to confession na to? Now, this wasn't the first time I saw adult-oriented stuff in the internet. Wait lang, Terebs. 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
1: Change mo na yung rating natin.
0: Oo, change natin yung rating. 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
0: Ano itong nare-receive ko? My God. Now, this wasn't the first time I saw adult-oriented stuff in the internet. In fact, I was always doing it before the quarantine start. Ano nangyari? Ang laki ng 15 Ang laki ng 15.
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0: Tatasin natin sweldo ni Terebs. 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Now, this wasn't the first time I saw an adult-oriented stuff in the internet. In fact, I was always viewing it way before quarantine started. But something about that yellow cat awoken something in me. Even if it's just an animation, I still feel the same attraction like the real videos. And eventually, after that, YouTube started recommending me more of the crop videos. And I started to get more and more interested in them. Eventually, I found a website from one of the video's comments. And it's filled to the brim with uncropped and uncensored drawings. Uncensored drawings and animation. Grabe naman to! Uncensored drawings and animation. And that eventually led me to a conclusion. Ito ang conclusion na pala to. My God. LTG, am I a furry?
1: Ako, meron akong opinion dito. I think meron akong opinion dyan.
0: go.
1: Ito na yung conclusion ko. I think you are a furry.
0: yeah, I think you are.
1: Walang denial yan. you said it yourself. I personally think you are a furry. Okay? Wala nang.
0: Parang nire-regret ko nang magbasa ng rejected confessions.
1: No regrets. Ito na yung pampataas ng ratings ng Smile Emmy, yung mga rejection. Pag may mga rejection, magpapile up yan. Tapos basahin natin every once
0: in a while. Yan yung babasahin natin. Oh my God. Eto ah. Sincerely, Vic Round Stick Extra Life Ballpoint Pen.
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2: DJ Anna Ray Remix.
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1: Lala. Ito na naman.
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1: 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One more. 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
0: 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Tama ba?
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0: 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Okay,
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0: Mm-hmm. Tama yun. 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As in, nag-file up lahat. My God. Pero, again.
1: Delikado kasi yung submissions nyo eh. 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
0: 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Eto medyo maliit lang.
1: Okay.
0: Earlier this morning, I had difficulty getting up in the morning to pee. I had difficulty to stand up, sitting down, or even walking. Basically, I look like a limping person trying to escape at the hospital. I was experiencing this for 3 days, but it was only a small sting before it worsened today. Eventually, my limping was severe enough for my parents to ask me, and I eventually found out that I have probably kidney stones. Oh my God.
1: Uy, grabe!
0: Oh my God. Again, mahirap kasi kapag magkasakit ka sa bato tapos mahirapan ka talagang maglabas. Yeah, talagang matikid these stones na eh. If I only told my parents when it was just a stinging pain, it wouldn't have happened. But then again, it wouldn't lead to my father mocking me and saying, I have to saw my legs or die or some sort. Shit that happens to the reason why I never tell my parents everything. So currently, with my list of my problems, I became a loner. I am even more closer to graduation thanks to the new K-10 implementation that Debit is pushing. And now, my kidneys are making me less and less yuma that I have. At this point, I have no one to blame but myself at this point. Maybe I should consider unalive. Oh no, please don't.
1: Ang drastic niya,
0: man. Seryoso. Kaya na-reject eh.
1: Kaya, kaya naman na-reject. Masyadong drastic naman.
0: Kaya nga eh. I mean, that's what my father wants, that all that BS he says about me. And that was a confession of Chris. Ba't ang sakit? Ba't ang sakit ka agad na...
1: Yun lang.
0: Diba? From tawag dito, from a lover na confession to confession of a matawag dito, from confession of a being a a drunky boy na malapit na daw siyang magokti,
1: mm-hmm,
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0: 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Ito po ang confession ni J4 Totally Fake Name.
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1: 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J4, naway maayos ang confession mo? Naway hindi po.
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1: 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Basahin mo.
0: Okay. So, December 19, 2023. Christmas party, grade 7. 12 pa lang ako noon, 6 October 2011. I was accused of breaking something that was really important to someone. Hindi ako binibigyan ng details because natatamad na ako at ayokong i-witch hunt nyo pa siya, even though I know you guys aren't like that. Of course! I defended myself saying that I didn't, but it must have been aggressive, but because after that, I'm sure parehas kaming nag-iyakan at nalungkot talaga nung Christmas party in 1:20 p.m. after the Christmas party. She DM'd me asking me what is my Roblox username for some reason. I assumed it was her trying to make amends with me. Kaso, unfortunately, I was still transitioning my lifestyle after the pandemic. And I didn't use Messenger often. Hindi ko nakita message request niya. So, it took me a full day to respond. Now, she probably thought I gave her the cold shoulder nowadays. I see her everywhere kasi kaibigan din siya ng mga kaibigan ko. Nalulungkot ako at I've been dealing with this thought for the past few months now and I did nothing. She kinda avoided me until hindi na tayo kaklase noong grade 9. But I still see her face. Yung mahaba niyang buhok. At iba pa. I want to make amends for real this time. Kasi there were times toong naiyak ako due to this thought. And no, I'm not seeking a romantic relationship with her. Wag naman. Makikipagbate at makikipagkaibigan muna. I just don't know how I'll do it, and I'll just do a baby step text just saying, "Whoa, why the hell are these messages still here?" But I was just left on red. This is nothing burger to you guys. Since y'all unk as hell, but to me, it's important talaga. And I need to know what you guys think. Ah, ayan po ang confession ng napaka totally fake na pangalan si J. Si J po. 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
4: Yan ang sinasabi ko kung
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0: I agree.
1: 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Pero like, you could have took the time also to recontact her. 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Her? 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
0: Hindi naman him. Hindi naman him lang.
1: 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Clarify things a lot in your time. 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
0: 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Take some time and take some space first, and then tsaka na nagkaroon ng konting leeway ng time, nagkaroon ng konting pagkakaano nga diba?
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0: Bro, even I na na ganito na good thing na life update na meron ako nakakadate at the moment. 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Accept it na wari kung hanggang doon ka na lang, hanggang doon ka na lang. 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To oversell yourself. 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
0: 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Yeah.
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0: Yeah.
1: Well, ako.
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1: Oh.
0: And life will give, kakasabi ko nga lang earlier, ano ba
1: ko? Life will go its course.
0: Life will go its course.
1: Talagang hindi naman magdidi, well, apart from the fact na baka yung privacy mo mawala, pero honestly, kung ako sa'yo, kung ganun naman din ang mangyayari, pwede ka naman magano. 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
1: Afford na tayo ng bodyguard. 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
5: May nagbabalik.
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7: Wala kaming console actually sa bahay. Yung may console, yung pinsan ko. Oh, by the way, pro player din yan.
8: My commentary for the NBA Finals, only for the Philippines. 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
3: 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Parang nagmumukha ng glorified movie, interactive movies na yung mga games ngayon eh.
0: 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Every Thursday, 8:30 p.m.